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1: My next guest, a music superstar, 4 Grammys and an Oscar. He'll be performing at the Aladdin in Las Vegas this Sunday, December 15th. Here tonight, performing a song from his box set, One Night Alone. Please welcome Prince.

0: It's a great pleasure. 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